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The time is 7 a.m. This is Radio Lesotho. Good morning, and the news is read by Bulen Sello. The National Assembly has adopted the motion for the House to be adjourned until the 12th of October for 60 years independence holidays. The leader of the House, Justice Ntume Majara, stated that it is normal to allow members of the parliament an opportunity to celebrate such holidays. Advocate Lekgetho Rakuani mentioned that this break comes at the right time to allow members to engage in summer cropping. However, he said the House was supposed to have come up with theme for 60 years Diamond Jubilee and encouraged for preparation for 70 years celebration theme. The members of parliament has accepted the postponement of the discussion on the motion of resuscitation of the dairy industry and resolved to form an ad hoc committee to deliberate on this motion. Honorable Machesetsa Mofomobe has requested the Ministry of Agriculture, Food Security and Nutrition

0: to intervene in resolving the issue in the dairy industry for farmers to be paid on time and establish the team that will assist in the administration of the dairy board. Honorable Tefoma Besela said the dairy hub does not benefit Basotho as it is controlled by an investor from outside the country. He encouraged a discussion on this motion to be postponed, giving members an opportunity to investigate further. Meanwhile, the House has adopted the motion of Honorable Lehlohonolo Hlapisi that encourages the utilization of Jankau Cross to prevent soil erosion in different places across the country. While Honorable Motsi Lehata said planting of Jankau Cross will assist in job creation and used as animal fodder. The Ministry of Gender, Youth and Social Development is set to expand digital access to social protection services for older persons and strengthen support for people with disabilities during the 2026-27 financial year, following the ministry's allocation of 1.3 billion Malodi. Tabled in the report before the Social Cluster Portfolio Committee, Honorable Bitso Lesawana said 80% of older persons' records have already been digitalized, explaining that discussions are underway to complete the registration within the financial year. Meanwhile, Director of the Persons with Disability Advisory Council, Advocate Nkhasi Sifuti, said the council is using its 6 million Malodi allocation for a nationwide awareness campaign during its inception phase. Social Cluster Committee Chairperson Honorable Mogotu Magalanyane called for improved communication on social protection services and irregularities affecting beneficiaries. A delegation from the United Nations Development Programme, UNDP Lesotho, is conducting a three-day mission in Mogotlong to monitor and evaluate interventions spearheaded by UNDP in the district, engaging with over 120 head boys from Dirawelling. UNDP Country Representative Dr. Jacqueline Oliwa said UNDP will ensure that headers are incorporated into the next cohort of Sebabatso and STEAM programs, while the headers raised their concern over high rate of livestock theft between KwaZulu-Natal and Lesotho, which has driven some to engage in criminal activities, including the possession of illegal firearms. The officer commanding Mogotlong Police, Senior Superintendent Leabua Shalo, commended headers on the progress of their ability to earn a livelihood through tourist visit to Sunny Pass. The mission will wrap up with an open day and a grant presentation to Madubadube community. Now, financial indicators. Lotte against American dollar is 16 Malodi and 31 Decente. Against the Great British Pound is 21 Malodi and 61 Decente. And against the Euro is 18 Malodi and 58 Decente. This concludes our news bulletin. Tune in for the next day later today at 1:30 p.m. Once again, good morning.
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Me say for talk to Ras. Talk to Rastafari. When you hear me say, me son of a talk to Rasclat. Hold on. Truly, me say Rasclat. I think it's a decent language. I always remember so the word Ras mean head and check my turban and my clock that tied the seat. So me say Rasclat. Well, the fire is for the purification. How the fuck can you fight against fire? When you wake up in the morning, you want a cup of tea. It's fire, don't. In the evening, you want some food that's still fire. So me say me burn car and someone talk about you for burn car and you drive car. Do you understand what I mean? I don't overstand. When I say my bond car, I mean so you mustn't put car in front of humanity. That means you must see your brothers and your sisters before you see car. Because people is more valuable than material. But if you are going like you want complicated or being ridiculous with a little mental capacity, I know I'm going to make you know you want me to get even with the fire. Well, any time I go into my car and I drive car, I have to burn it. Because remember, when I press gas, I burn gas. You know that. When I press my brake, I burn brake. Also, when I turn on the ignition, you know how much fire that's in my engine. If I need some music and turn on the stereo fire, give me that, but watch a bigger judgment. If I need some cool air conditioner, fire generate that also. So always remember, so the fire is the main source of life. May I pass the church and hear them depart. Keep the fire burning. Hear them again. A little more oil in my lamp. Keep it burning. Hear them now. God now come back with no water. Bring through that fire. Now the fuck no confused about fire. The fire is for the purification. You don't want to know something? The herb heal. But it's still the fire for burn the herb, so the herb could have able to heal. Watch again, the water cleanse. But it's still the fire for burn the water and purify the water, so the water could have able to cleanse. Any man when I have no fire dead. Holy Emmanuel, I slash.

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0: 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The Son and the Holy Spirit. Grimaway, highly celestial, say Ja. 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Lord of IPs. 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Lord Don Dadai. True that is. 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Holy Sabbatical. So my lion conqueror, yes. Right apart. See?
1: Where have you been to, Don Dada? What did he teach you was to love one another?
0: Because him say,
1: yes, mama, Don Dada.
0: In times of trouble,
1: a long time in no see.
0: Me call upon the Most High, so, Ja, Rastafari, Lord of my peace,
1: you come, Don Dada.
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0: Ati. 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
1: No need to, no need to get jumpy.
0: Yeah, boy, no doubt about it.
1: No need.
0: Man Robert Nesta.
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0: Yeah, boy. 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Been a very good sabbatical.
1: No one remembers.
0: Now we got to Yatman. 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

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But we'll get it part of Sibisan Hamunate, they are much older at a time and let my favor. And let's see, Senna Salamoya, since I be a celebrity, take a metal matrix, Calabito, ET, Silas, Cocotra, Fatiba, Frosta, Axena Silvan, Dutcher, Dutcher, Ultra. Making Jamito Solomon, you're telling me, I'm a little bit.

But you listen about you feel like King of Pepper. I know so got a regard. What that? When the was it? What you need to your fella 24/7/365. Hey, two constituencies. And 10 districts. The station for the nation. Watch over. I'm going to go to the next round. I'm going to go to the next round.

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What's up, I'm going to tell you about the fact that you're going to go to the city of the city of the city of the city of the city of the city of the city of the city of the city of the city of the city of the city of the city of the city of the city of the do not drink and drive. 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

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Kala musama nta, Radio Less Destination for the Nation.

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1: Metsotso ke a re ka bang mo shopping metso mong re falletse hora ya ne e ya le shume le metso mmedi ya ntso blog le fela tsaka tsamana to flag la teacher le Saturday's meet the mix measure make 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
0: Got me up all night. 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

Kings of Tomorrow mme tsimaka fela le shumele mze mihlano na let's go to pick out inyani ya pele I'm so much alive eh under the possible from Samantha let's the station for the relation right DJ na LSR is the Saturday is me the mix measure nna tsena fa sentse re tla re bona taba tsana tsa rona tsa fela na re le be go tlo joang Night SA, it's all about you. 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Get your fellow. 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

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thole radio salama samantha radio less the station for the nation Alvin follow everybody wanna be in love bye bye.

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1: Tell it. Tell it. Tell it. Tell it. Tell it. Tell it. Tell it. Tell it. Tell it. Tell it. Tell it. Tell it. Tell it. Tell it. Tell it. Tell it. Tell it. Tell it. Tell it. Tell it. Tell it. Tell it. Tell it. Tell it. Tell it. Tell it. Tell it. Tell it. Tell it. Tell it. Tell it. Tell it. Tell it. Tell it. Tell it. Tell it. Tell it. Tell it. Tell it. Tell it. Tell it. Tell it. Tell it. Tell it. Tell it. Tell it. Tell it. Tell it. Tell it. Tell it. Tell it. Tell it. Tell it. Tell it. Tell it. Tell it. Tell it. Tell it. Tell it. Tell it. Tell it. Tell it. Tell it. Tell it. Tell it. Tell it. Tell it. Tell it. Tell it. Tell it. Tell it. Tell it. Tell it. Tell it

0: Sean, mira, me tuve un falamento de fallo de Jorge en IAP. Alicia Keys, like, you'll never see me again. Centro de Fidelito, te falo de Hefto, la carita bien. Sa, señe, se mane. Ricky Fidelmo.
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0: Thank you, Pizozo, and the time is 1:30. This is Radio Lesotho. A very good afternoon. The news is read by Motsidisi Chakela Makaja. The Right Honourable the Prime Minister Ntokwane Samuel Matekane says this year's chosen theme aligns with Lesotho as the country managed to restore national peace and security following political unrest and reclaimed its rightful place through preventative diplomacy. The Prime Minister said this in a national statement delivered at the 81st United Nations General Assembly in New York, where he indicated that Lesotho calls for Ukraine, Gaza, and the Middle East to engage in diplomatic discussions that will lead to a peaceful agreement for the benefit of the people. Honorable Matekane elaborated on Lesotho's achievements in advancing technology and the use of artificial intelligence and encouraged other countries to come invest in these spheres and the use of clean energy. He also challenged world leaders not to take climate change lightly. Following his delivery of the national statement, the Prime Minister paid a courtesy call unto the Secretary General of the United Nations, His Excellency Antonio Guterres. The Independent Electoral Commission, IEC, held a media briefing to enlighten them on legal and operational initiatives underway to strengthen electoral preparedness towards the elections, and also to formally announce the new Director of Elections. One of the IEC commissioners, Dr. John Mapepe, said the commission has made amendments to electoral law that allow Basotho citizens to register for elections wherever they are, even those who reside in other countries using the national ID. He further stated that the commission has also initiated technical work towards harmonization of processes for National Assembly elections and local government elections, saying this comes after the commission realized the gap of voting members between these two elections, cost and short time frame between the elections. The newly appointed Director of Elections, Mrs. Debelo Ntakong, said it is very important to sensitize the community about electoral news and keeping them updated, saying she's pleased by the arrangement of holding a workshop for media practitioners to educate them about IEC and its mandate to help in reporting IEC news independently without linking them to politics. Revenue Services Lesotho RSL Acting Commissioner General Mr. Rakokwana Makwa warmly welcomed the newly appointed town clerk of the Maseru City Council, MCC, Ms. Motsidisi Pelisa, during a courtesy call. The meeting served as a platform for both public institutions to align on shared objectives, identify areas of mutual interest, and commit to explore collaborative strategies aimed at enhancing service delivery, improving compliance, and driving national development. Ms. De Makoa said RSL remains dedicated to fostering strong, impactful partnership with relevant stakeholders to enhance compliance, drive innovation, and contribute meaningfully to Lesotho's economic development. The head coach of Lesotho's senior national team, Dikwena, said luck was not on their side as they succumbed to a 2-1 defeat to Niger in the opening African Cup of Nations qualifier. Speaking in a post-match interview, Mr. Adam Mafoso said his side was unfortunate to concede 2 goals in the first half, saying they took control of the match in the second half but failed to capitalize on several chances. Mr. Mafoso said he's proud of his players. Vitton, stay tuned for the next bulletin at 6 p.m.
1: Hold on.
0: Shapo Juan Pizzozo.
1: Sure.
0: Yebo.
1: 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In Papilu Mobo, Google. 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

0: Mme le fam tso ga re bile ba le hore nyane ya bo babe Beyonce no Samantha fela jolo le Walter Williams SR ba re fela he he still loves me. Mme le re fetola mama jolo he a re tsa tse.
1: In the beginning there was Jack and Jack had a groove. And from this groove came the grooves of all grooves. And while one day viciously throwing down on his box, Jack boldly declared, "Let there be house." And house music was born. I am, you see, I am the creator, and this is my house. And in my house, there is only house music. But I am not so selfish, because once you enter my house, it then becomes our house and our house music. And you see, no one man owns house, because house music is a universal language spoken and understood by all. You see, house is a feeling that no one can understand, really, unless you're deep into the vibe of house. House is an uncontrollable desire to jack your body. And as I told you before, this is our house and our house music. You may be black, you may be white, you may be Jew or Gentile. It don't make a difference in our house. And this is fresh.

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1: 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You are the Jet Lazar Valley, you see me or not in the Hanesu weapon alley.
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Thank you, Sinate. The time is 6 p.m. This is Radio Lesotho. A very good evening. The news is read by Motsidisi Chakela Makaja. The Right Honourable the Prime Minister Ntokwane Samu Matekane says this year's chosen theme aligns with Lesotho as the country managed to restore national peace and security following political unrest and reclaimed its rightful place through preventative diplomacy. The Prime Minister said this in a national statement delivered at the 81st United Nations General Assembly in New York, where he indicated that Lesotho calls for Ukraine, Gaza, and the Middle East to engage in diplomatic discussions that will lead to a peaceful agreement for the benefit of the people. Honorable Matekane elaborated on Lesotho achievements in advancing technology and the use of artificial intelligence AI and encouraged other countries to come invest in these spheres and the use of clean energy. He also challenged world leaders not to take climate change lightly. Following his delivery of the national statement, the Prime Minister paid a courtesy call unto the Secretary General of the United Nations, His Excellency Antonio Guterres. Lesotho is committed to building a sustainable, resilient, and Basotho-owned immunization program. This was said by the Minister of Health, Honorable Mamoketi Ntshege, during a briefing on the Gavi 6.0 vaccine funding cycle in Maseru, saying the discussions come at a defining moment as Lesotho prepares its immunization priorities for 2028 to 2030. Gavi 6.0 representative Jona Jurelink said Lesotho needs to prioritize key immunization needs, calling for stronger engagement to ensure immunization is adequately budgeted for, stressing the need to integrate immunization into primary health care and existing system relevant.

The Ministry of Home Affairs and Police is in the process of buying 108 vehicles in the 2026-2027 financial year and distribute them to different departments of police and to different police stations. The Minister Honorable View Wisa Tseka mentioned this in the National Assembly, stating that the number of vehicles will increase every year as the budget is not enough to achieve the overall number of vehicles needed. She said the ministry will also come up with the means to increase the number of motorbikes and horses that will be used to reach highlands places in the country. Honorable Tseka said for the police to achieve their normal duties, each police station is supposed to have 3 vehicles for their everyday tasks. Meanwhile, Honorable Tseka stated that the ministry is aware that Sunny Pass Border Post does not operate like other borders. As every time Basotho cross to South Africa, their passports are being stamped both at the Lesotho side and South African side. A funding of more than 700,000 Malodi has been allocated to the Madubadube Environmental Conservation Committee in Mokgotlong from the United Nations Development Programme, UNDP Lesotho, to strengthen community initiatives over a period of 2 years. The minister in the Ministry of Environment and Forestry, Honorable Thabo Mofosi, praised the unity demonstrated by the Madubadube community. He said it is also important to ensure that young people and women participate in each project, as environmental degradation ultimately contributes to hunger and poverty. Speaking at the grant award ceremony in the UNDP Lesotho representative, Dr. Jacqueline Olweya said the Madubadube community is a good example of how communities could achieve meaningful development when they work together to care for their natural resources. She said the work that the community has been carrying out has also attracted the antelopes in the area as a result of the improved rangelands. The deputy chairperson of the committee, Mr. Ngamu Mutsetsoa, said the financial support will go a long way towards leaving a lasting legacy in the protection and management of the rangelands. He also thanked the local chief for his leadership and support in ensuring that their efforts continue to improve until they receive this assistance. This concludes our news bulletin. Stay tuned for the next bulletin tomorrow at 7 a.m.

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I'm done. Mr. Craig, you take pinning in a Bible can it's about Bangata, but some of the Lamanati, fell upon a tip on the poop of the Zego. 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Look at the Lagatina, look at the Lamashman, but you're going to sing them. 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I need to sell a giddy capes or a bonnet fellow, but once I get a gang, tell a gang, who I get a salad tap one. Catching out for the end, I sell a pot up to a giddy tap, a salad capes or fella. And a munyaka, keep it a fellow on a winner, begging in a catalyst one hour. Now give him a bapa, a boba, a bola, a tango, hey, who wants to make them tip on a banking coming at all. I take it every one part of a salamat or hamunati, who I know who a man who sing, who only listen a veramunati and a different of Mamiki Boston cities of Aeon. You are taking a zero cinema, sell a suit to Salagun Lessonamunati trial. Before the table, can the label and Magazalasan and Barfield out at the Salasati, as a Bataco Panalena Tatila Hossan, has the guest allowed to the Valamunat, Alla Sela Mananeo. Highland Duba man, Lentulena. Empahe, hello.

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0: And one that is the Tabby String. Senior Pastor. Abaraba Senior Fella Batapata. 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
1: Jumela Manabezu, that is Tana here. 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